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All the ships left the harbor, headed for the next

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I know you'll be waiting for.

0: what a feeling I have just for you. 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I know times are hard.
1: Times get so hard.
0: And it's gonna get tough.
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0: 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Split up on a dark, sad night, we both agreed it was for the best. 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I heard her say, over my shoulder, we're gonna meet again one day on the avenue.
1: Tangled up in blue.
0: We all tangled up.

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Some are mathematicians, some are carpenters' wives. 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

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Ooh-ee. It's a quarter to two. What you wanna do?

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We've been looking for fun. It's a quarter to two. Oh, what you wanna do? It's a quarter to three. You know what I need. It's a quarter to four. Do we have any more?

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0: Men is absolutely not necessity.
1: Did you mean that to sound mean and bitter?
0: Oh, not at all. I adore dessert. I love men. I think men are the coolest. But you don't really need them to live. My mom said to me, you know, sweetheart, one day you should settle down and marry a rich man.

0: tell them what the still is.
1: This is still Spit Kicker.
0: And what do we put in our music?
1: Art Official Intelligence, or simply AOI.
0: No doubt. And we are still making art that will forever remain official and filled with intelligence.
2: And remember, when it's Pos and Maceo you see, the magic will always remain three.
0: Because that magic is simply daylight.
2: And staying true to that magic hasn't always been easy. Even Dave said,
3: often the real true soldiers just don't get that shine like they should.
0: But tell yourself, I'm staying true to myself. And keep feeling the energy and the vibe so you can keep giving off the right vibrations.
2: Yeah, because there's high stakes being played around the world. And it's understandable to be rooted in the present, not certain of what will happen in the near future.
0: But you know what?

Chuck T. Keysol's ability, highly significant, and this framed whole.